now she feels deserted and used, cause he left. So what, he did it first to her too. Now how am I supposed to tell this girl that we're through? It's hard to find the words, I'm aloof, nervous and sued. I want this to hurt, but what you deserve is the truth. Don't take it personal, I just can't say this in person to you. So I revert to the studio like Cole in the wall diners. Don't have to be reserved in a booth. I just feel like the person who I'm turning into. Irreversible, I prayed on you.

Always the bridesmaid, never the bride. 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That's why I made, if came at you sideways, I can't keep my lies straight.

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1: Welcome back to Heartfelt Radio, presented by Sam Felt. This week's episode comes to you straight from my hometown, Amsterdam. I'll be sharing more about what I've been up to here a little later, but first, it's time to get things started with some carefully selected tunes to give your weekend the perfect boost. In this episode, you'll hear music from Freejack, Mercer, Kevin McKay, some of the hottest releases from Heartfelt Records, and of course, a few of my own tracks as well. And speaking of that, I'm kicking things off right away with a Sam Felt tune, so fasten your seatbelts and enjoy the ride. This is My Heart Goes.
0: Welcome to Heartfelt Radio with Sam

That was Closure by DOD and Haley May. How are you enjoying the episode so far? Make sure to let me know your thoughts by reaching out on my socials. You can find me on Instagram, TikTok, and Threads at Sam Felt. As I mentioned at the start of the show, I'm spending a free week in my hometown, Amsterdam. It's been such a great time. I've been able to enjoy some quality moments with my son and just do a lot of fun things together. He's growing up so fast, time really does fly. Later on in the episode, I've got a special announcement coming your way, so make sure you stick around for that. But for now, let's keep the music going. Time for another Heartfelt Records release, don't you think? Coming up next is Calling by Mike DeMero and Dynoro right here on Heartfelt Radio.

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0: That was Show Me by Siege. And before that, I played You and I by Andrew Weiss and Emma LX. I'm seeing all your comments coming in, and it really warms my heart to see you enjoying the selection of music today. Earlier in the show, I mentioned I had a special announcement, and I think now is the perfect time. I can't share the name just yet, but next week I'll be releasing a brand new Samfelt track. If I've got you curious, make sure to keep an eye on my socials over the coming days so you don't miss the sneak peeks. You can find me on Instagram, TikTok, and Threads at Samfelt. And of course, next week you'll be the very first to hear this brand new release right here on Heartfelt Radio. With that said, let's celebrate with an amazing Heartfelt Records release. Get ready to party with the Achilles Club mix of Be Somebody by Rasmus Hagen, alias, and Achilles.
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That was Pressure by Red Light, and with that, we're coming close to the end of this episode. I hope you enjoyed this hour of Heartfelt Radio as much as I did. 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
1: 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I'm Martin Garrix, coming up a stack of new tunes as we kick off the mix. 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

0: 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Martin Garrix signing out right now. Stay safe and see you next week.
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